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1: I had it in my head, what I meant to say. This conversation isn't headed that way. I got a bad connection between my mind and my mouth.

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The texts are rolling in. Go over them after Sabrina Carpenter. It's Please, Please, Please on 94.3 CKSY.

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Okay, you can have your espresso, but we know the pumpkin spice latte is already coming out very soon. Hang on to that for a while, okay? It's still summer. It's pink, CKSY.

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1: 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They're showing Dirty Dancing on the big screen. 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